That is Shaboozy with good news, taking us to the 7 o'clock hour here on your Monday night. Hello, everyone. I'm Jessie. I hope you had a wonderful weekend and are having a great start to your week. We have some awesome music coming up for you just this hour. Some Alex Warren, Robin Thicke with Pharrell, Ella Langley, Lil Nas X, some Sienna Spiro, Chris Brown, Noah Kahan, the Joe Bros, all that and more coming up this hour. We're going to kick it off right now with The Beaches. This is Edge of the Earth on My 95.7.

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Rosé and Bruno Mars taking us to the 8 o'clock hour on your Monday night. Still ahead, Imagine Dragons, some Ella Langley, Justin Timberlake, Benson Boone, Jack Harlow, Sabrina Carpenter, and a whole lot more. For now, it's new Gracie Abrams, Hit the Wall, My 95.7.

drive to the top. I've been out of shape, taking out the box. I'm an astronaut. I blasted off the planet, rock to cause catastrophe, and it matters more because I had it. Now I had, I thought about wreaking havoc on an opposition. Kind of shocking, they want a static with precision. I'm automatic quarterback. I ain't talking second, pack it up on.

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4: Luda. 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

Oh, we are just drowning in the millennial core music. I love it. Tayo Cruz with Ludacris right there. That is Break Your Hearts. Switching it over to more current Gen Z music, but us millennials love as well. It's Olivia Rodrigo. This is Drop Dead.

T. Swift's The Fate of Ophelia, taking us to the 9 o'clock hour on your Monday night. Coming up, Ed Sheeran, Somber, some Avril Lavigne, there's Alex Warren, Ava Max, Pink, Benson Boone, The Kid Laroi, and a whole lot more. Right now, it's going to be French Montana with Max. This is Ever Since You Left Me, my 95.7.

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Posty and Morgan Wallen. I had some help. It is the 10 o'clock hour on your Monday night. I'm Jesse. I hope you all had a great weekend and an excellent start to your week today. Coming up for you this hour, Zara Larsson, Liam Payne, MGK with Wiz Khalifa, it's Bella Kay, Dominic Fike, 5 Seconds of Summer, and more. We got to kick off the 10 o'clock hour right now with Harry Styles. It's American Girls, My 95.7.

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That is Rihanna with Don't Stop the Music. Today's best music, My 95.7. Oh, my husband will not stop with this song. He's obsessed. It's amazing, but like, come on. Here's Ella Langley. It's Shoes in Texas.

Shine Down with Searchlight. It is the 11 o'clock hour on your Monday night. Still ahead, AJR, some Olivia Rodrigo, Blackstreet. We have Marshmello with Portugal the Man, Bad Wolves, Justin Bieber, all that and more this hour on My 95.7. Right now, this is The Beaches.

0: cause I like it. No diggity, no doubt. Yeah. Blackstreet Productions. We out, ride. We out, we out.
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Right now, it's the Chainsmokers and Halsey. It's Closer.

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Love that zah at the end of it. That's Jason Mraz with I'm Yours on My 95.7. That is all for me tonight. I am Jesse. Thank you so much for listening along with me. I will be back tomorrow at 7 p.m. to bring you your Tuesday edition of Today's Best Music. Tonight, I'm going to leave you with a little somber. This is Homewrecker on My 95.7. Have a great night, everyone.

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0: right. Good morning. It is Rich indeed. Nice to be along. This morning area is a dense fog. We got a little bit of that this morning. That should kind of taper off 7 o'clock or so. Otherwise, sunshine today. Pretty nice day. High right around 80. 60 tonight. Sunshine and 83 for our Wednesday tomorrow.
1: Well, today, it's a lovely day. It's going to be a high of 80. And you know what else it is?
0: I said that. You said the other part.
1: I know.
0: Oh, you didn't get it ready. You don't know, do you? No idea.
1: Oh, you just freeze frame over there. I do know. It's 60 at the airport, 58 in the Superior, and 59 downtown Duluth. Uh-huh. And it's going to be a lovely day to celebrate your day today, your birthday.
0: Oh, boy.
1: Happy.

0: coming up this weekend at US Bank Stadium in Minneapolis. If you're a wrestling fan, this will be right up your alley. So we'll get to that.
1: Bruce. You got, where's Bruce? He needs those tickets.
0: Sure. We got a lot of stuff going on this morning. So
1: we do.
0: We do got a lot going on.
1: I celebrate your birthday today, too.
0: It's just another day.
1: Where's your hat? Did you hide that hat?
0: It's just another day.
1: Oh, stop it. Don't even start this today. We need a picture of you with a birthday hat on.
0: That's not happening.
1: Come on.
0: It's not happening.
1: Why? Don't be so grumpy.
0: You know, you celebrate birthdays when you're 8. When you get this age, you don't celebrate anymore. There's
1: We still celebrate.
0: There's fire danger from all the candles. Like, there's just lots of stuff.
1: Well, yeah, because there's quite a few on your
0: candle. Oh,
1: however,
0: a lot of candles. Too many candles.
1: We'll have cake later.
0: Yeah.
1: Yep. And then we're going to take a picture with your hat and your cake.
0: Oh, boy. Question of the day coming up in just a couple of minutes. News updates with Northern News Now. Siski will be in with 60 Second Sports. Right now, though, new stuff from Dexter and the Moonrocks. It's called Freak It Out. It's My 95.7, today's best music. Good morning.

0: My 95.7, today's best music, French Montana and Max B, ever since you left me. 6:15, it is. Rich and Nita, good morning. Nice to be along. Some dense fog this morning, otherwise mostly sunny today. Should see a high right around 80 degrees, so pretty nice day in store for us. Nice summer day today. It was a little cool yesterday. Mm-hmm. I'm not going to lie, it was a little refreshing, though. It was kind of nice.
1: Did you like outside. It?
0: Yeah, it was kind of nice. I mean, I like heat, but after the humidity we had on Sunday, yesterday was kind of refreshing. Today looks like right in between. Not as cool as yesterday, but not as hot and humid as Sunday. Looks to me, again, like the perfect summer day.
1: Nice day to celebrate your day.
0: Oh, stop already.
1: In honor of birthdays and age and all that. Oh, are you doing something else over
0: Go
1: there?
0: Go ahead.
1: All right. In honor of age, birthdays, is Richie's birthday today. What age would you pick to be if you could stay that age forever?
0: 97.
1: Here we go.
0: No, 30.
1: 30?
0: 30. Right on the nose, 30. Nice, even, round number.
1: I'm going 38.
0: All right.
1: Rachel says 32. She loved that age. 3 is just a fun, I mean, that whole, all the 30s were great.
0: Here's the thing. Back when I was in my single digits and then teens and then 20s, I dreaded 30.
1: Did you say that was your worst birthday?
0: It was. No birthdays bothered me more than 30.
1: Why?
0: It's a ridiculous. I don't know. So like every year I had these big parties.
1: Yeah.
0: All through my 20s, every year, like big parties. Had my 29th one. I'm like, that's it. No more. I didn't have a 30th one.
1: What is wrong with you?
0: For some reason, I had this idea in my head when I was a youngster that 30 was old.
1: Okay. Whoa, how do you feel now?
0: 30's a dream. If you're turning 30, good for you. Enjoy it.
1: My kid is 30.
0: Yeah.
1: He has no idea what great years he has.
0: 30 is. 30's the year.
1: It's so wonderful. It really is.
0: You're not stupid and young.
1: No.
0: You got a little more going for you than when you're 20 or whatever. I like 30. Your body's still in good shape.
1: Right.
0: See good, maybe. Maybe you can't, but like I could see perfect 30. I hit 40 and I was like, that was it.
1: You may be in your career.
0: No, I gotta go like this with my paper.
1: Making more money than you did when you were in your 20s.
0: Sure.
1: There you go.
0: All right, so I'm picking 30.
1: You're picking
0: that's
1: 30.
0: Our question today. Yes. 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
9: From Northern News Now, I'm Anna Ekberg. Governor Tim Walz visited Ely yesterday to get the latest on Minnesota's wildfire fight and the ripple effects far beyond the fire line. We had Northern News Now crews there, and here's a short summary on what was said about the firefighting progress. Fire managers said they've surged resources, more crews, more aircrafts, and incident teams as heat, low humidity, and shifting winds keep the conditions volatile. Officials said tens of thousands of acres have burned in the U.S. with containment in the low to mid 50% range and more than 1,000 personnel assigned. Leaders said their attention is now also turning to the economic hit, changing course to keep visitors safe and to keep their businesses afloat. In other news, the Superior National Forest has confirmed that they will partially reopen the BWCA for overnight use. As we've reported, this reopening will only include some entry points in Lake and Cook counties. 41 entry points will open for camping starting on Thursday. This is in addition to the limited day use permits, which started yesterday. For more news, you can head to our website, northernnewsnow.com. I'm Anna Ekberg for My95.7.
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10: A dense fog advisory is in effect for counties adjacent to Lake Superior until 10 a.m. this morning. Otherwise, we'll be seeing mostly sunny skies across the region and light and variable winds. There will be a little bit of a lake breeze, so temperatures down by the water will be a little bit cooler. Highs in general will be into the 80s with a couple 70s and 60s closer to the water and relatively low humidity. With Northern News Now, I'm meteorologist Brendan Pham from My95.7.
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0: My 95.7, today's best music with 3 days grace. Don't want to go home tonight. 6:31, some dense fog this morning. There is some of that. However, it's starting to clear up. Otherwise, sunshine today. Should see a high around 80. Weather details coming up in just a couple of minutes. But first, let's do this.
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2: Siski.
0: Hi, Bruce.
2: Hello, good morning. Potentially big signing for the Vikings late last night as three-time All-Pro safety Jamal Adams has agreed to terms. He'll play his 10th NFL season in Minnesota. Primarily a linebacker last year with the Raiders, who are, of course, one of the worst teams in the NFL. So now he'll play for one of the worst teams in the NFL this year. That's cool. Cool. Good for him.
0: Hopefully that doesn't mean Harry the Hitman's not coming back.
2: I don't think it has anything to do with it because I think Adams is a linebacker now. Not a safety, I think.
0: It's a safety, but
2: training camp starts this week. We'll start to get some answers. The Packers have placed tight end Tucker Kraft on the physically unable to perform list, called the PUP list. He will miss the start of training camp, which is tomorrow. No surprise, coming off an ACL tear, he is still expected to be a full go for Week 1 against the Vikings. And September 13th, Giants beat the Brewers 3-0 last night. Milwaukee's division lead down to 6 games on the Cubs. In the NL Central, they'll play again at 8:45. Twins get the Royals tonight at Target Field at 6:30, 6:10, 103.9. Rochester knocked off the Huskies last night, 8-4. Huskies host Wisconsin Rapids tonight.
0: All right, Bruce, thank you, sir. 6:32, it's My 95.7.
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1: All the times that you rain on my parade, and all the clubs you get in using my name. You think you broke my heart, oh girl, for goodness sake.

0: 95.7, today's best music with Olivia Rodrigo. Drop dead, 646. Some fog this morning, otherwise mostly sunny. Should see a high right around 80 degrees. Let's run through this day in history and some birthdays for July 28th, 2026. We'll start 158 years ago, 1868. The 14th Amendment to the U.S. Constitution guaranteed due process of law was declared in effect.
1: 83 years ago. The year was 1943. President Franklin Roosevelt announced the end of coffee rationing.
0: 81 years ago, 1945, the U.S. Army bomber crashed into the 79th floor of New York City's Empire State Building. 14 people were killed.
1: 53 years ago, in 1973, the biggest rock festival in history took place. In Watkins Glen, New York, 600,000 people watched the Grateful Dead, the Allman Brothers, and the band.
0: Yeah, I looked that up a little bit, and they sold 150,000 tickets to it, and then people just started showing up, and it pretty much just turned into a free concert for everybody else. So the first 150,000 paid for their seats.
1: That's awful!
0: And then everybody else got in for free. An estimated 600,000 people were there, so it's a big crowd.
1: Mm-hmm. Yeah, it is.
0: All right, 39 years ago, 1987, the Beatles sued Nike and Capitol Records to halt the use of the song Revolution in their shoe commercials.
1: 28 years ago, in 1998, Monica Lewinsky, received a promise of the blanket immunity from Ken Starr in exchange for testimony about her affair with President Lincoln.
0: No. Lincoln?
1: Clinton.
0: Oh, my. Is this song true?
1: Stop it. No. I woke up at 2:30 this morning, and I could not go to sleep. Oh, I am so tired.
0: All right. Birthdays for today include Afro Man singing this song, Because I Got High. That was his one big hit. 52 years old today. Soulja Boy, Kiss Me Through the Phone and Crank That. 36 years old. UFC CEO Dana White, 57. Lori Loughlin, before the college admission scandal, we knew and loved her as Uncle Jesse's wife, Rebecca, on Full House. Mm-hmm. Sally Struthers, Gloria and all in the family, is 79. And Jim Davis, the guy who created Garfield, 81.
1: And Rich Kanata is, how old are you?
0: 27, Dina. It's 27.
1: 27. Okay, he's lying. Go up a little bit more.
0: All right, if it's your birthday today, happy birthday,
1: Richie. Don't you do that.
0: It's 6:49. We're back in just a couple. Hang on.
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0: My 95.7, today's best music. Gavin DeGraw, best I ever have. 7:04, it is Rich and Dina. Some dense fog this morning, otherwise sunshine. High right around 80 degrees. Weather details coming up just a few moments. Right now, though, kind of a hypothetical for you. We've done something like this before, but now there's a new survey out. If you had a choice between instantly receiving 50 grand right now, which who can't use 50 grand, right?
1: Right.
0: That'd be cool.
1: Mm-hmm.
0: Or flipping a coin for a 50% chance to win $1 million. You taking the 50K or you taking the chance at $1 million?
1: I'm flipping the coin.
0: I think I am too, because 50,000 is cool and all.
1: Mm-hmm.
0: But for most people, for some people it would be, but for most people, it's not life changing.
1: Right.
0: $1 million is pretty life changing.
1: Mm-hmm. Yeah, I'm flipping the coin.
0: Majority of people are taking the guaranteed 50K.
1: Really?
0: 65% of Americans say they're taking the guaranteed $50,000. If I had $1 million, see what I did here?
1: Yeah, yeah.
0: Yeah.
1: I see what you're doing.
0: 25% want to flip the coin for $1 million and risk walking away with nothing. And 10% of people aren't sure what they do. For what it's worth, the region with the most gamblers is out west. Midwesterners, us folk here, are most likely to take the quick 50K.
1: Mm-hmm.
0: Also, men were a lot more likely to want to flip the coin than women. 32% of men in the survey said they're flipping the coin for $1 million. Just 18% of women said that.
1: Hmm.
0: So almost double men.
1: Crazy.
0: I mean, it would be awful to flip the coin and walk away with nothing.
1: True. But you know what? You don't have anything when you're walking into it.
0: But
1: anyways.
0: I could have had $50,000.
1: Yeah.
0: I'm going to remember that the rest of my days.
1: Nah,
0: every
1: I'm
0: day.
1: I'm just going to take that out of the equation.
0: Every day I'm going to think about that.
1: I'm just going to say, okay, we're playing a game. 50-50, I get $1 million.
0: That's yeah, or you could have $50,000.
1: Nah, nope. This is press your luck. Here we go. Press your luck.
0: It's a 50-50 shot.
1: Mm-hmm. That's what I'm doing.
0: What are you taking?
1: I'm going to flip the
0: coin. Heads
1: or
0: tails?
1: Ooh. Why, do you got a coin?
0: No, I wish I did.
1: I wonder if I have a coin. Let me look at my purse.
0: I got one in my office, but that's down the hall, so I don't know if I want to run all the way down there. Dina's checking her purse.
1: I'm going to check my purse here to see if I have a coin.
0: And we're going to flip it and see if you win $1 million or if you walk away with nothing.
1: Well, no, you got to do this too if you're flipping the coin also. So who's going first? Oh, here we go.
0: You are. What are you picking?
1: I got a coin.
0: Heads or tails?
1: Well, I can't flip for myself.
0: Oh, no, give me the coin.
1: All right, here.
0: What are you picking?
1: Now, you got to be honest now.
0: Absolutely. You're going to either walk away with 50 grand, or
1: Let's
0: no, you're
1: see.
0: Not getting the 50 grand. You're going to walk away with $1 million or nothing.
1: Now, there's a percentage thing on this, too, of how many times heads gets picked.
0: It's 50-50.
1: You think it's 50-50? Yeah. I think it's...
0: It doesn't mean that the next coin's going to be, or the next flip is good. That's what you're talking about. You could do 6 flips in a row, and it's the same odds no matter what. Doesn't mean that
1: I
0: the
1: know,
0: next
1: but,
0: odds is...
1: Okay, I'm going to go with... Tails.
0: All right. Some people say tails never fails. But
1: that's
0: does.
1: What I'm going with.
0: It does
1: with.
0: Fail.
1: All right. Fling it in the air. Let me see.
0: This could mean that you win nothing.
1: I know.
0: Oh, it doesn't count. Hold on.
1: It doesn't count. Why don't we just let it fall on the floor and let it fall where it may? What did it flip on?
0: Yeah,
1: it did flip on tails?
0: You got to catch it.
1: Oh, no. Is that your rules?
0: Yes. Here we go. I'll show you. You won $1 million.
1: See? There you go.
0: You would have won $1 million.
1: All right, give me that coin.
0: All right.
1: All right, here we go.
0: Heads.
1: You're going with heads. Okay.
0: I always go with heads for some reason. I want $1 million too.
1: Yep.
0: $2 million.
1: Wow. That's cool.
0: Yeah.
1: Where's
0: but
1: the
0: we could have walked away with nothing.
1: True. But you know what? I take a chance. Press your luck.
0: I don't know. Like... I want to say I would take the coin flip, and I think I would, but there's a part of me that's like, it's $50,000.
1: No, I still would do it. You didn't have anything locking in there.
0: Yeah, I did. I had $50,000.
1: No, you didn't.
0: Yes, they said, here's $50,000.
1: I get it.
0: Give it back, and you could have a coin flip or keep it.
1: So you're going with the safe play.
0: I slap the 50 grand in front of you, and I say, here, this is yours.
1: You're not a chance taker. You're a safe play then.
0: And then I say, here is... For $50,000, I'll let you take a chance at $1 million. And it's like you gambling it. It's going to the casino and putting it on a black or red.
1: What it 50, is.

0: Nathanson and Train.
1: Ooh, Matt Nathanson.
0: Yeah, he's got all some right. jammers.
1: Train. A little they're faster. Pretty good. They have some.
0: Yeah. Actually, my first show there is next Tuesday, though. It's the Goo Goo Dolls.
1: Yeah.
0: That's kind of cool, too. All right. Anyway.
1: Mr. If I had, here.
0: Yeah, I got some shows lined
1: August,
0: up for this month.
1: August, my word.
0: August is
1: how
0: my
1: many,
0: month for
1: is
0: some
1: Is that
0: reason.
1: All your days off? They're all concerts?
0: I took a few days off.
1: Yeah.
0: What's the day after? Because I get back at 2 in the morning. Mm-hmm. I don't want to come to work a couple hours later, so. Yeah. All right. Anyway, let's keep rolling.
1: Let's roll.
0: It's Bella Kay. I love it. I love it. I love it. It is my 95.7 today's best music. Good morning.

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1: 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It is Rich and Dina. Good morning, sunshine today. After a little bit of fog this morning, high around 80, partly cloudy, 60 tonight, 83, and sunshine for the hump day Wednesday tomorrow.
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2: 14
1: this morning, we'll get you set up with the free car wash from the Miller Mall Car Wash.
2: There we go.
1: Good luck to you. All right. A poll of 7,500 United States of America residents asked, how many additional people typically sleep in the same bed as you?
2: Excuse me?
1: How many additional people besides yourself usually sleep in the same bed with you?
2: One.
1: 51% said no other people. Okay. So just over half said nobody else, just themselves.
2: Okay.
1: 42% said one other person, either their partner or their child.
2: Oh boy, here we go. Yeah.
1: 4% said two other people, could be a partner, a child, or maybe a throuple. We don't know. 4% said,
2: oh boy,
1: two other people.
2: Two other people.
1: It could be their kid and their kid and their spouse.
2: True.
1: When my son was really little, he used to start in his bed and end up in my bed at the end of the day.
2: Oh, for sure. Yeah, my kids did that too.
1: So it could be that. Or it could be a throuple. We don't know. We don't judge. Do your thing. All right. So those are the humans.
2: I'm having a feeling that's what it is.
1: And also asked, how many pets typically sleep in the same bed as you? 67% said no pets. No pets in bed. 20% said usually one pet sleeping in their bed with them. 7% said two. 2% said three. And 1% said four or more pets.
2: Oof.
1: Can you imagine four pets in your bed?
2: Mm-mm.
1: Like no sleep at all.
2: No. Where do they all go?
1: I don't know. I mean, I feel like the 67% are the smart ones. Don't let your animals in the bed, but...
2: I mean, does Belly keep you up at night if she's roaming around in bed? Can she get...
1: She doesn't do that. She just sleeps.
2: Yeah, well, mine are a little feisty sometimes.
1: Mm.
2: Just one. Just one's feisty. The other one, he's out, and he doesn't like to be bothered once he's laying in bed.
1: So you got one person and two animals?
2: Yeah. Mm-hmm. Good sleep.
1: I mean, you didn't say three people, so...
2: No. No, not three people.
1: All right.
2: I have to say, though, when my kids were little, two of them would climb in bed with us.
1: Yeah.
2: Mm-hmm. At different times. I mean,
1: yeah,
2: they're 7 years
1: apart.
2: You're
1: getting too many people and too many pets, and you're going to get a bigger bed.
2: Right? Mm-hmm. I've always had a queen.
1: Yeah, you might just step up to the king.
2: I would love to, actually.
1: Yeah. All right, it is 20 after 7 o'clock. Got to take a quick break. We're back with a news update from Northern News Now. That is next on. 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
7: From Northern News Now, I'm Anna Ekberg. Governor Tim Walz visited Ely yesterday to get the latest on Minnesota's wildfire fight and the ripple effects far beyond the fire line. We had Northern News Now crews there, and here's a short summary on what was said about the firefighting progress. Fire managers said they've surged resources, more crews, more aircraft, and incident teams as heat, low humidity, and shifting winds keep the conditions volatile. Officials said tens of thousands of acres have burned in the U.S., with containment in the low to mid 50% range and more than 1,000 personnel assigned. Leaders said their attention is now also turning to the economic hit, changing course to keep visitors safe and to keep their businesses afloat. In other news, the Superior National Forest has confirmed that they will partially reopen the BWCA for overnight use. As we've reported, this reopening will only include some entry points in Lake and Cook counties. 41 entry points will open for camping starting on Thursday. This is in addition to the limited day use permits, which started yesterday. For more news, you can head to our website, northernnewsnow.com. 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

0: 95.7, today's best music. Pitbull International. Pitbull's going to be in Shakopee at the brand new amphitheater on September 26th. Who knows what the weather will be like that day, but...
1: Right.
0: But he's coming September 26th, which is kind of cool.
1: You'll be out there in a parka or else in shorts.
0: I'm actually looking forward to that show. All of his songs are just so upbeat.
1: He's so upbeat and fun.
0: Yeah. Yeah, I think it's going to be fun. Sunshine today, after the fog wears off, which the fog's actually gotten worse in the last half an hour.
1: It has.
0: You can barely see across the street now.
1: Mm-hmm. It's pretty bad.
0: Otherwise, sunshine and 80 today. Weather details coming up in just a few minutes. But first, let's do this.
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0: Bruce, hello.
3: Good morning. Giants beat the Brewers 3-0 last night as Milwaukee held the three hits in the game. Division lead down to 6 as the Cubs won last night. A rematch in San Francisco, 8:45. Logan Henderson will start for the Brewers. Twins over to 3-game series against Kansas City, 6:30 at Target Field, 6:10, 103.9. Taj Bradley draws the start this evening for the Twins. Rochester beat the Huskies 8-4, pulling away late. Huskies host Wisconsin Rapids at 6:30 tonight. Lynx off the All-Star break. They get Toronto tonight. 7 o'clock start at Target Center in Minneapolis. Good news for the Packers. Offensive lineman Zach Tom, defensive tackle Devontae Wyatt, both suffered season-ending injuries last year, but they both avoid the physically unable to perform list to start training camp. They'll be full go for the first practice of training camp tomorrow. Gopher football picked 10th in the Big Ten Conference. That per the Cleveland.com preseason media poll. That's right mid-pack in an 18-team league. Wisconsin, off a very bad season, was picked to finish 12th in the conference.
0: Yeah, I don't have much hope for either one of those teams.
3: I think the Gophers could win 8 or 9 games this year, which would be a good season for them. They got a tough schedule.
0: Yeah,
3: they got Indiana, Oregon. No, Indiana, Ohio State, Washington, I think, all on the road. That's a tough schedule. Whew. Yeah, Indiana, Penn State, Washington on the
0: Bruce,
3: road.
0: What do they say? If you want to be the best, you got to beat the best.
3: As Ric Flair said it, man, to be the man, you got to beat the man.
0: Oh, so my. Just suck it up and play the games.
3: And then the Gophers also host Michigan and Iowa this year. So
0: that's
3: a tough schedule. Well, but I think 8 or 9 wins would be a good year for them.
0: Why do you always think that when a team doesn't do that well, it's a good year for them? Like, why is a good year not like
1: here
0: they win all
1: go.
0: Their games?
1: Yeah, your turn, Bruce.
0: They go to a big bowl game, Bruce.
3: Well, because I'm trying to manage expectations. That way, fewer people are disappointed. If you tell them they're going to go 6-6 and they go 9-3, people are happy. If you tell them they're going to go 12-0 and they go 9-3, they're ticked off.
0: Okay.
3: Duh.
1: Yeah, duh, Rich.
3: Like, and after the Badgers went 4-8 last year, I'd be happy they won 5 games this year. It'd be great.
0: You'd be happy? That would really make you happy?
3: Might get the coach fired, but it'd be great.
1: Your turn, Bruce. Listen to him.
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1: My 95.7, today's best music with Ed Sheeran photograph. Ed down at US Bank Stadium August 15th. Keep listening for your chance to score some free tickets to that show. We still got some left. We're giving away, I don't know, 25, 30 pairs, but we got more left. So we'll do that over the next couple of weeks. It's hard to believe that show's just a few weeks away.
2: I know.
1: Time goes fast.
2: It's coming before you. It'll be here before you know it.
1: Coming up this weekend, it is WWE SummerSlam at US Bank Stadium. If you're into the wrestling thing, we got some tickets. This is for Saturday's day. It goes on Saturday and Sunday. We got tickets for Saturday right now. If you want to go see some wrestling.
2: Oh, boy. What are you going to do?
1: Text the word SummerSlam. I know it's two words, but it's put together as one in their little thing, so it's put together in one in ours.
2: Summer Slam.
1: Yeah. If you text that to 218-786-9957, we'll give you a pair of tickets. If you happen to be...
2: Texter number 10.
1: The 10th texter to write Summer Slam in a text. Two tickets. These are digital tickets, so we will transfer these to you via your email.
2: Yes, yeah, so I'll be asking for that.
1: All right. Good luck to you. If you want to go to Summer Slam.
2: Summer Slam. You need text SummerSlam.
1: Yeah, that's what you need to do.
2: Mm-hmm.
1: We got that now?
2: We got it.
1: All right.

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1: All right, here we go. Dear Rich and Dina, hi guys and good morning. I was hoping you could settle a debate between my mother and me.
2: Uh-oh.
1: We are arguing about whether or not there's a dress code for a funeral. I say you should be allowed to wear whatever you want. My mom says you should only wear black and dress up. The debate started when we were at my uncle's funeral, and some of his coworkers showed up dressed down for the most part, jeans, sneakers, t-shirts, some of them wore. He worked in construction for many years, so he had all sorts of friends, all different walks of life. All of them were incredibly nice and respectful, but didn't dress up. My mom was very upset about how they were dressed and couldn't let it go. I told her to lighten up. Not everyone was has a big wardrobe and dress clothes. So who do you think is right, my mom or me? I think you're right. You don't have to dress up if you don't want to. How did it affect his mom if they weren't dressed in jeans? It's not a big deal.
2: It's about showing respect to the individual.
1: Listen, funerals are for living people. They're not for dead people. People are dead.
2: Listen. So, with that being said, I think that some people are coming from their job. Some people are coming from different places because they still want to come there to pay their respects. So the fact that they're not all dressed up, I think that is ridiculous.
1: I think it's ridiculous that they're not dressed up?
2: Yeah.
1: You think they should
2: No. I'm sorry. I think it's ridiculous that she's upset that they're not dressed up. Because like I said, some people are trying to get to the service or whether it be the visitation and they are just leaving a job. What if they're...
1: Life is different now. Let's just face it.
2: Everything's
1: different. Weddings are the same thing. People don't all dress. It's fine. Dress how you want to dress. How does it affect you? That's like these people that go to these restaurants and like, oh, everybody has to wear a tux. Stop it. How does it affect you if they don't wear a tux?
2: It doesn't affect you.
1: It doesn't. Just eat your food and enjoy it.
2: That's the old school thing, and that's what she's kind of said in, and that's... Yeah. That's her opinion. That's fine.
1: All right.
2: However, I think that she's being ridiculous.
1: What do you mean, however?
2: I think she's being ridiculous that she's upset about this. I mean, whatever. You're just not supposed to come if you can't dress up because you can't run home first and change your clothes? No.
1: Yeah.
2: That's silly.
1: Like, it's not all about you sometimes. You got to realize that.
2: So. Absolutely. It's about... The family that's still here. It's about the individual that's not with us anymore.
1: Care. They're dead.
2: Well,
1: so.
2: It's to pay. You're paying respects to them and the family.
1: Yeah, they're already dead. You know, they're gone.
2: Oh, okay.
1: I feel like in my funeral, I don't even care. Like I'm gonna be dead. What do I care?
2: You're gonna be dead.
1: Dead.
2: You don't care. So all right.
1: Care. I don't care if there is a funeral. I don't care.
2: Everybody can come in their pajamas
1: if they want to. If it
2: all
1: makes
2: right.
1: them feel better,
2: all
1: whatever
2: right.
1: makes them feel better.
2: Let's have a pajama party at yours.
1: Whatever. You know, they call it a funeral and it starts with fun, right? So you might as well have some fun.
2: That would be hilarious.
1: Oh, boy.
2: And then we'll have to play the song, you know, your song that you think is your theme song. I'm sexy and I know it.
1: It's not even a song I usually say. Get it together.
2: What was the other one I say?
1: You always talk about Right Said Fred. Remember?
2: <Yes. laughs>
1: You know, what's the matter with you today?
2: Woke up at 2:30. I told you I haven't slept. This is what you get.
1: Well, it's a treat.
2: When I'm tired.
1: All right. Anyway.
2: Yeah, so there
1: Keep
2: we go.
1: Chime in this morning. Facebook.com.
2: I think it's ridiculous.
1: @7:53. We'll take a quick break. We're back in just a couple here.
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0: 95.7, today's best music with MGK. Cliche 803, some dense fog. We've got that. It's super foggy out there right now. It was less a little while ago. It just keeps getting thicker and thicker. Otherwise, eventually, mostly sunny today. She looks like a nice, perfect summer day. 80 degrees for a high, 60 and partly cloudy tonight, 83 and sunshine tomorrow. Looks like a nice night for a concert in the park. And Megan joins us from the city of Duluth. Good morning, Megan.
1: Good morning.
0: How are you?
1: Doing great. How are you guys?
0: We're doing well, thanks. All right. Looks like another nice night for a concert.
1: I know. We keep getting so lucky on these Tuesdays. Keep rolling with
0: it. Yeah, absolutely. So who's playing tonight?
1: We've got Pete Boggs tonight, which is an eclectic. Wow, I cannot talk.
0: Eclectic.
1: Eclectic quartet. Yeah.
2: That's okay. I'm having the same thing.
1: Of groove, jazz, and folk music. So it should be a great night out in Lincoln Park. That starts at 6:30 tonight. 6:30 is the music. Tonight, we actually have a different food truck on site. We've got Emma's Global Food. So come check them out. But of course, you can bring your own picnic, bring a bag, chair, blanket, playgrounds right there, and come hang out in the park.
0: All right. And I know it's always a fun night, but you guys have a lot of stuff going on every day. You guys are out somewhere, right?
1: Yes, it is 7 days a week. We've got something going on for pretty much all of the summer. And so we're always so excited just to get into different neighborhoods. We've got different pop-up plays, story and play programs, pickleball, fishing, kind of various interest groups. So lots of fun out there.
0: Best way is to just kind of find you guys online and, and look at all the different
1: Exactly. You can find us online on our website, duluthmn.gov/parks. There's a calendar there with all of our programs, or you can check out our brochure on that website, or of course our social media, Duluth Parks MN.
0: All right. Concert in the park tonight. Lincoln Park is where it's at all summer long this year. Megan, thanks.
2: Thank you.
0: We'll see you soon. It is 8:05 with Justin Bieber. This is Speed Demon on 95.7. Good morning.

0: My 95.7, today's best music with Toasty and Morgan. Well, and I had some help. 8:12 it is, Rich, and Nina Sunshine eventually today after the dense fog with a high right around 80. I was supposed to kind of clear out of here by now, but not so much. Oof. All right, Loudwire put together the list of the longest running rock and metal bands, the groups that have been together for longer than 40 years with never taken a break or gone on hiatus. The Rolling Stones. 1962 they started. They're like 120 a piece now and they're still touring.
1: 120 a piece, he says.
0: Scorpions got together in 1965. They're number two.
1: Okay.
0: ZZ Top.
1: There you go.
0: The Bearded Folk.
1: Mm-hmm.
0: 1969. Cheap Trick. Remember them?
1: Yep.
0: I Want You to Want Me.
1: Mm-hmm.
0: Surrender.
1: Mm-hmm.
0: Songs like that. 1973 they got together.
1: Wow.
0: AC/DC. They were just in Madison like a week ago.
1: This is crazy.
0: Still playing. Still tour. 1973. They got together. Kiss. Also 1973.
1: Mm-hmm.
0: Iron Maiden. 1975. Def Leppard.
1: There you go.
0: I mean, a lot of us consider them to be like an 80s band. Pour Some Sugar Me, all that stuff. But they came out in 1976.
1: I was going to ask.
0: They had like
1: that.
0: High and Dry and those stuff way early in their career.
1: Hmm.
0: Bringing On the Heartbreak and stuff like that. U2, 1976 as well. Another band I would consider from the 80s, but they started in the 70s.
1: Okay.
0: Metallica.
1: It's a band I could never get into.
0: Metallica?
1: No, U2. I couldn't. I just can't. I don't know why.
0: Where the Streets Have No Name.
1: Mm-hmm.
0: Still haven't found what I'm looking for. You know, things like that.
1: Yeah.
0: Metallica, 1981.
1: There you go.
0: The Red Hot Chili Peppers.
1: Give it away, give it away, give it away.
0: 1982. Bon Jovi. I don't know how they could put them on here because he was just gone for like 4 years because he had to have like vocal surgery.
1: Well, that wasn't his fault.
0: Well, they're not playing fault in here. They're just, it's supposed to be bands that never broke up or gone on hiatus. I mean, that's a 4-year hiatus.
1: Yeah, I suppose.
0: I'm crossing them off. That's it.
1: Oh, boy.
0: Gone.
1: Are you disrespecting John?
0: I like John Bon Jovi. Actually, it's one of the people that I haven't seen in concert. I would like to.
1: Is he on your bucket list?
0: I don't know if he's on my bucket list, but I would like to see him. He's doing a little thing right now, a residency at Madison Square Garden in New York, and I considered it. Mm-hmm. It'd be kind of fun going to New York and go to see Bon Jovi.
1: Yeah.
0: Thankfully, I didn't because his first concert back, he got some kind of infection and played 14 songs, and then he was like, I'm out of here.
1: Oh, yeah, yeah, yeah. I did
0: but he
1: see
0: did
1: that.
0: Say that he's going to make that concert.

0: a good sun plan, but I wouldn't be there the next time. So
1: right,
0: that'd have been disappointing. Poison. Yeah. You'll talk dirty to me, folks. Nothing but a good time.
1: Mm-hmm.
0: They say this, but like Bret Michaels tours by himself all the time. He's like on the casino tour.
1: Yeah, that's why I'm kind of confused at what's going on there when you said that.
0: Guns N' Roses. I just got some tickets for Guns N' Roses the other day. Just the other day. 1985, they got together. They're going to be down at Mystic Lake Amphitheater.
1: You know, I liked
0: another August concert.
1: I kind of liked Young Guns N' Roses when they came out when I was a kid or whatever, but I'm not a huge
0: I like Guns N' Roses, except for now. I don't know. It kind of sounds like Mighty Mouse.
1: Stop it.
0: Oh, have you seen the footage?
1: Yes, you made me listen to a video
0: on
1: YouTube, and
0: he's like a Mighty Mouse.
1: His voice, I think, is... I think it's time to go night-night.
0: It's seen better days.
1: Yes.
0: And again, Vince Neil's still touring, too, and he's not very good anymore either. So, yeah, I mean, Axl Rose had a voice that was super powerful back in the
1: 80s. Oh, for sure.
0: And he just...
1: He overused it.
0: He ruined it, I mean, by the screaming and stuff, but... they're still touring. I guess people are still going to the shows.
1: I think it's just because it's them.
0: I mean, it's Guns N' Roses. They're pretty legendary. So
1: yeah.
0: Whoa.
1: I'm not a huge
0: what does that
1: lover
0: mean?
1: Of Guns N' Roses. I never have been. I liked Metallica.
0: I would say Guns N' Roses are one of the best 80s hair bands there were.
1: Ugh. Mm-hmm.
0: There was some good bands in the 80s, but as far as hair bands go, I think they're one of the top.
1: Okay.
0: Yeah. All right. Anyway, it's 8:16. We've got to take a quick break. We're back with a news update from Northern News Now. That is next.
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3: Sweltering heat, summer storms, wind, and hail. How is your roof held up? A reminder that 90% of storm-related damage cannot be seen from the ground. With the high winds sweeping through the Twin Ports area, your roof may have been damaged. 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
5: From Northern News Now, I'm Anna Ekberg. Governor Tim Walz visited Ely yesterday to get the latest on Minnesota's wildfire fight and the ripple effects far beyond the fire line. We had Northern News Now crews there, and here's a short summary on what was said about the firefighting progress. Fire managers said they've surged resources, more crews, more aircrafts, and incident teams as heat, low humidity, and shifting winds keep the conditions volatile. Officials said tens of thousands of acres have burned in the U.S. with containment in the low to mid 50% range and more than 1,000 personnel assigned. Leaders said their attention is now also turning to the economic hit, changing course to keep visitors safe and to keep their businesses afloat. In other news, the Superior National Forest has confirmed that they will partially reopen the BWCA for overnight use. As we've reported, this reopening will only include some entry points in Lake and Cook counties. 41 entry points will open for camping starting on Thursday. This is in addition to the limited day use permits, which started yesterday. For more news, you can head to our website, northernnewsnow.com. I'm Anna Ekberg for My95.7.
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0: My 95.7, today's best music, Bruno Mars, Risk It All. It is Rich and Nina, Sunshine today, and 80 after the areas of dense fog make their way out of here. Should be a pretty decent day. Partly cloudy, 60 tonight, 83 with sunshine tomorrow for your hump day Wednesday. Another movies in the park Friday night. This weekend, it's Lilo and Stitch, which is that new live action one, which is it's good. It's a good movie. I think you'll enjoy it if you want to head on out to Leif Erikson Park. Friday night, under the stars on the shores of Lake Superior.
1: Very nice.
0: Leif Erikson Park is absolutely free to get into.
1: We've had some great nights, too.
0: Bring a chair, whatever it is you want to sit in. Some snacks, although there is plenty of snack vendors there if you want to grab some popcorn and stuff there. They got that available. But otherwise, it's free to get into this week, Lilo and Stitch. Wicked for Good next week, August 7th. Then Superman, Mighty Ducks, and How to Train Your Dragon wraps up the season August 28th. However, I do still think they're going to make up that one movie that they missed earlier this year.
1: Because of the smoke?
0: Yeah, they did cancel that. So I think at some point they're going to make that up. But yeah. We'll have to wait and see with the folks from downtown Duluth. It's 8:31. Let's do this.
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3: Hello, Brewers and Giants. 8:45 in San Francisco. Logan Henderson versus Landon Roop tonight. The Brewers up 6 on the Cubs in the NL Central. Giants won last night 3-0. Twins open a 3-game series v Kansas City at Target Field. 6:30 tonight, 6:10, 103.9. Taj Bradley versus Seth Lugo, the pitching matchup this evening. Twins are a game under 500, 3 back of the White Sox, 1 out in the wild card, with 6 days to go before baseball's trade deadline on Monday.
0: Buying or selling?
3: It sounds like they're buying. I don't know what they'll buy, hopefully pitching, because their offense is fine. Their pitching is... the Huskies host Wisconsin Rapids, 6:30 tonight at Wade Stadium. Lynx off the All-Star break. They get Toronto at Target Center this evening. Gophers defensive end Anthony Smith named the Big Ten Defensive Preseason Player of the Year by Cleveland.com's annual media poll. Smith led the Big Ten with 12.5 sacks last season at 44 quarterback pressures and 38 total tackles. Expected to be a high pick in next year's NFL draft if he has a good year this year for the Gophers.
0: All right. See what happens, Bruce.
3: We'll see.
0: All right. We'll see you tomorrow.
3: I will be here.
0: All right. Thanks. Day 32. We're back in a couple.
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0: 95.7, Ella Langley, Choosing Texas. Ella's song, Choosing Texas, has now been number one on the Billboard Hot 100 chart for 15 weeks. Only one song. Mariah Carey's All I Want for Christmas Is You is the a bigger solo female artist song to spend more time at number one. Otherwise, that's it.
1: Mm-hmm.
0: It's also one of only 8 tracks to ever spend 15 weeks in the top 100.
1: Crazy.
0: Male or female. It's just not going away.
1: No. I like the Ella.
0: All right, so many fad diets that come and go take off because they sound more appealing than eating healthy and exercising.
1: Well, of course.
0: Just to be able to just do this fad diet.
1: Mm-hmm.
0: Well, there's a bunch of videos circulating on social media about how you can lose weight by eating diarrhea lettuce right now.
1: Oh, that's so disgusting.
0: You know the stuff that's given that people that kind of look or smell?
1: Yes. Ew.
0: It sounds insane, but you never know who's doing their own research on TikTok. So experts say, don't do it. It's not healthy because you're dehydrated. It's just not good for you.
1: No, it's horrible. In fact, I will tell you that one of my husband's employees has it and was confirmed having it. He's so sick. He's lost 20 pounds in such a short period of time.
0: They just added 4 more states to the outbreak. The CDC says Illinois, Kansas, Oklahoma, and Pennsylvania, but added to the list that already included Indiana, Kentucky, Michigan, Ohio, and West Virginia. Tens of thousands of cases and hundreds of hospitalizations. So far, no one has died, but it could happen.
1: Right.
0: So you don't want to try to contract this.
1: No.
0: It just seems like a really
1: miserable,
0: ridiculous idea. Doctors are saying don't do it.
1: Yeah, it's not a great idea.
0: Surprising. I'll get to our random facts here in just a couple of moments. But first, as she comes in every other week, it's Liz from Northern Waters Float. Good morning, Liz.
2: Hi, good morning.
0: How are you?
2: I'm very well.
0: Good. All right, let's talk about floating. And real quick, for those that don't know what it is, what do you do at Northern Waters Float?
2: Yeah, I have 2 float suites. Each has a pod. Each pod has 200 gallons of water, 1,200 pounds of Epsom salts. Everything is skin temperature, and you come in and just chill out.
0: All right, and you sell sessions. Most of them are 60 minutes, but you can do a 30-minute session if you just want to try it out.
2: Yeah,
0: right?
2: Come on in if you're nervous. If 60 minutes seems like it's a little too much, we've got 30 minutes.
0: All right, so a couple of options for you. And you have float clubs and stuff that you can join and save some money as well.
2: Yeah, absolutely. Actually, I have Wellness Wednesdays. So tomorrow you can float all day for $74.
0: Okay, cool. All right, so different options. And be a good gift idea as well, right?
2: Yeah, we have gift certificates. Yep.
0: And you can do all of that right from the website, which is pretty slick. You punch in your number and make your reservation.
2: Yeah,
0: and all
2: super
0: works,
2: easy.
0: Right? Mm-hmm. All right, people want to find out more about what you guys do at Northern Waters Float. What's your website?
2: Northernwatersfloat.com.
0: Easy enough. All right. Anything else we need to talk about today?
2: I don't think so.
0: Okay. All right. Stop by. Check the website out. Located right next between Super One and Menards in West Duluth, right?
2: Yeah, absolutely. You can see us from going south on 35.
0: Yeah, right on the road there. You can see it. And go check it out. New place that's been around for about a year now, right?
2: Yeah, a little over a year.
0: Yeah, good for you.
1: Yay. Right. Awesome. Congratulations.
2: Thank you.
0: All right, Liz, thank you so much. Take the website one more time.
2: Northernwatersfloat.com.
0: Perfect. Thanks so much.
2: Thank you.
0: See you next time. It's 8:48. Quick break. We're back with those random facts for this Tuesday. Coming up next on My95.7.
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7: All right, it is 8:51. My morning show, we're ready to wrap things up. Before we do, though, let's get to some random facts for this Tuesday. We'll start with blue whale calves. They gain 200 pounds a day, every day, for most of the first year of their lives. This is while they're nursing. 200 pounds a day.
8: That's crazy.
7: That is crazy. Originally, Marge Simpson's hairstyle was designed that way because the creator, Matt Goin, wanted to hide her rabbit ears. The gag was meant to be revealed in the final episode of the series, but they scrapped it long ago because there would have been too many inconsistencies for it to work. But it was all supposed to be a joke. That's why they made her hair that way.
8: Okay.
7: The show just keeps going, though. So.
8: I know. I don't understand that.
7: And finally, the eye of an ostrich is bigger than its brain.
8: What?
7: An ostrich's eyes are about 2 inches in diameter, which is almost the size of a billiard ball or something like that. Got big eyes.
8: I guess.
7: Yeah. These random facts stink today.
8: Yeah, they are. Where'd you get the song from?
7: What do you mean, where'd I get it from? Got it from the interwebs.
8: I get that.
7: It's just been recommending songs all day, and I'm like, oh, that's a good one. It's John Waite.
8: Oh, yeah. Okay. I get it now.
7: This song is from a movie.
8: Which movie is that?
7: Vision Quest.
8: Oh, yeah.
7: It's the wrestling movie.
8: You know, that actually was on as...
7: it's got Madonna.
8: Recommendation to watch recently on my...
7: It's a really old movie.
8: On my movies.
7: It's like...
8: Whatever.
7: It's like Legend of Billie Jean olds. Like those old school 80s movies.
8: Tubi. That's what it was.
7: Tubi.
8: Tubi. It's a free streaming. Tubi.
7: Guess what I found yesterday?
8: What's that?
7: Another Yellowstone spinoff that I didn't know about.
8: Are you serious? You are so addicted to those. I think we need
7: Taylor Sheridan.
8: Help.
7: That guy's stuff is just...
8: Ugh.
7: It's good stuff. There's this one. So the son in Yellowstone.
8: Mm-hmm.
7: Kevin Costner's son
8: Zero.
7: On there.
8: Mm-hmm.
7: His name is Casey.
8: Okay.
7: Now he got his own spinoff and he's a marshal. Comes a U.S. marshal, but all of his... history. So if you didn't watch Yellowstone, like there's parts of this you wouldn't understand because all of this history of his family just keeps coming into this. I got a few episodes under Rick's.
8: It's not overkill yet?
7: 13 episodes for season one, which came out earlier this year. Season two comes out this fall.
8: How are you going to keep up with all these seasons?
7: I know there's so many different shows.
8: You don't think that this now is the spinoff is an overkill? You're still into it?
7: Oh, yeah. I got the Duttons that I watched that ended like a couple months ago, and that's set with the daughter. The daughter's in Texas.
8: Oh,
7: with
8: my.
7: Rip. The daughter's with Rip in Texas. Rip's her man.
8: It's his soap opera in the evening.
7: Taylor Sheridan's stuff is... He's got the one with Billy Bob Thornton, which I'm super excited for the next season to come out this fall.
8: Landman.
7: Yeah.
8: Oh, boy.
7: That's a really good one, too. So many good ones.
8: Oh, yeah. I've not watched one episode of any of them.
7: Well, you're a real fun at parties, aren't you?
8: I have a blast, actually.
7: All right, hey, these guys are going to wrap things up with a little Goo Goo Dolls this morning. They're coming to Shakopee next Tuesday night at the amphitheater, the brand new place. So we're going to wrap it up with Slide on My 95.7.
8: No.
7: Sarah will be in next.
8: We're not wrapping it up without saying happy birthday to you, Rich.
7: That.
8: No, that was earlier. We got new listeners now. I hope you have a fantastic day today, my friend.
7: Trying to make these listeners not listen anymore. These new listeners that we just came up with. Where did they come from?
8: Their moms.
7: Okay, perfect. All right, very nice.
8: Have a terrific Tuesday and a great birthday, Richie.
7: Thank you. I appreciate it. Thanks for the cake today.
8: Oh,
7: it was very
8: nice.
7: Sarah's in next. We're back tomorrow morning when it's not anybody's birthday.
8: Tomorrow. Can't wait. Can you?
7: Yeah. It just.
8: He crushed his hat. I'm not happy.
7: My 95.7. We'll see you tomorrow. Bye-bye.

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0: Ed Sheeran, Shape of You on My 95.7. It's Sarah. Thanks for hanging out. It's Tuesday. It's pretty foggy downtown. Alex Warren.
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The Biebs with Ghost on My 95.7. Sean Astin says he negotiated such a small salary for a Lord of the Rings trilogy that he couldn't afford his house in the early 2000s. He previously mentioned making around $250,000 for all three movies. Can you imagine? And those movies made a lot of money. Homewrecker.

Mark and Wallen, What I Want on My 95.7. They asked people how they feel about movies being eligible for any Oscar if an AI is used. The results vary on the capacity it was used. Like 34% say any bit of AI should make the movie ineligible. And 26% think that they should be eligible if it was only used for minor aspects. It's crazy to me that AI can do all this stuff for us. Oh, mind blowing. Broken.

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Ella Langley's song Choosin' Texas has now been number one on the Billboard Hot 100 for 15 weeks. Mariah Carey's All I Want for Christmas Is You is the only song by a solo female artist to spend more time at number one. So how cool is that? Oh, Ella Langley. Paramore.

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0: Ella Langley on My 95.7. You know the girl who's killing it at number one on the Billboard, breaking records. 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Girl power, right? 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

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Megan Maroney, you want to know what? She'd rather date a hockey player than a cowboy. She'd love to raid Dolly Parton's wardrobe, and she's able to sign the entire American Sign Language alphabet. Pretty cool. Yeah, hockey players are kind of cute, aren't they? Zara Larsson, my 95.7.

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All right. If you had a choice between instantly getting $50,000 or flipping a coin for a 50% chance to win a million, what would you do? 65% of Americans would take the guaranteed 50 grand. I'm not a gambler, so I probably would take the 50 grand too, but goodness, the million? How cool would that be? I'm kind of torn. Train.

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Ed Sheeran, Castle on the Hill on My 95.7. Did you know Marge Simpson's hairstyle was originally designed that way to hide her rabbit ears? I didn't know that. Bruno, I Just Might.

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Panic at the Disco on My95.7. People are admitting the things they shockingly are good at and they don't talk about because people wouldn't believe them. Like an ungodly internal clock, restringing sweatpants, and an eye for color. Ooh, that sweatpant thing is a good one. I can't do that well. Olivia Rodrigo.

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Were you a teacher's pet? 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

freaking out on my 95.7. So there's a trend right now called cyclosphora skinny, with videos on social media about how you can lose weight by intentionally eating diarrhea lettuce, hoping to contract the parasite. Experts say, obviously, don't be stupid. Well, why would anybody want to do that? Like, come on, that is gross. Don't eat bad lettuce and don't do that to your body. Adele.

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Ava Max, Sweet But Psycho on My 95.7. So, if pigs could fly, they would have trouble believing it. It's physically impossible for pigs to look straight up to the sky above them. The anatomy of their neck muscles and their spine limits the movement of their head. Well, there you go.

Bella Kay, I love it, I love it, I love it. On my 95.7, all of us Marvel nerds are looking forward to Spider-Man in theaters this coming weekend. The new one should be good. Dominic Fike on the way, Benson Boone coming up. Here's Daughtry.

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0: It's Dominic Fike on My 95.7, today's best music. Should be a nice night tomorrow for concerts on the pier. 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Could see a few scattered rain showers tomorrow, but a high near 85. We'll get down tonight to about 59 after an 80-degree day today with My 95.7.
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Speed Demon, Justin Bieber. It's My 95.7. Bruno coming up. Morgan Wallen on the way. And Zari Larson right around the corner. David Guetta and Sia flashing back now. It's My 95.7.

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0: Ella Langley on My 95.7, today's best music. She says she oftentimes embarrasses herself on purpose in front of her fans just to make them feel more comfortable. Yeah, I like her a lot. I think she's going to go far. Hey, it's Corey. We've got Alex Warren on the way, some Liam Payne, and Somber before 4 o'clock. We're going to play Three Facts and a Fib around 4:35, too, here on My 95.7.
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Hi, it's Corey. And another big Friday coming up with A Movie in the Park, Sunset, Leif Erikson Park, Lilo and Stitch. 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

wants to play along with Three Facts and a Fib this hour? It's always fun right around 4:35. That was Sabrina Carpenter, by the way, with House Tour. 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

0: Ella Langley on My 95.7, today's best music. Time to play three facts and a fib. Three of the following are facts. One is a fib. Let's see if you can figure it out. Pablo Picasso was briefly suspected of being involved in the 1911 theft of the Mona Lisa, but was soon released due to the lack of evidence. Blue whale calves can gain about 50 pounds a day, every day, for the first year of their lives. That's about average. 50 pounds a day. If pigs could fly, they would have trouble believing it. It's physically impossible for a pig to look straight up in the sky above them. The anatomy of their neck muscles and their spine limits the movements of their head. And the eye of an ostrich, it's bigger than the ostrich brain. Or which one of those facts is a fib? We'll have the answer for you just after 5 on the drive home on My 95.7.
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nice day here in the Twin Ports. Weather-wise, temperatures topping out in the low 80s. My 95.7 down to about 60 tonight. It's going to be 81. A few scattered showers and thunderstorms tomorrow. But otherwise, we'll see lots of sunshine again. The answer for three facts and a fib coming up in just a few minutes on My 95.7.

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1: 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You know, blue whale calves can gain 200 pounds a day, every day, for the first year of their lives, not just 50. 200 pounds a day. I would be saying diet, but my fib was fact number two. Thanks for playing along. We'll do it again tomorrow at 4:35.

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I've been out of shape, taking out the box. I'm an astronaut. I blasted off the planet, rocked the cause catastrophe, and it matters more because I had it. Now I had, I thought about wreaking havoc on an opposition. Kind of shocking, they want a static with precision. I'm automatic quarterback. I ain't talking second, pack it up on

you've got the most music all day long. From your first sip of coffee to your last sip of wine. And FYI, we won't tell anyone when you switch from the first one to the second one. Today's best music, the new sound of My 95.7.

Die on This Hill by Sienna Spyro on My 95.7, today's best music. If you've ever wanted to wear sandals during the winter and not have your feet get cold, well, Nike has the invention for you, the Hyperice Air Zoom Hyper Slide. It's a new slide. It's gone viral. It has a vibrating heat plate. It can reach 117 degrees. It takes about 3 hours to charge. 117, wouldn't that burn your skin? The Hyper Slide will cost about $249. So I don't know. You know, these northern winters, wear your slides? Yeah, why not? And the Seattle Mariners have a new unofficial mascot. You've seen the videos of Jimothy, the hunchbacked raccoon. Well, the team was 1.5 games out of first place. They started winning after those videos of Jimothy appeared. Now the Mariners are wearing t-shirts with Jimothy on them. Jimothy, of course, is that raccoon. Short spine syndrome, technically, is what it has. Go Jimothy.

0: lighting up the evenings with the Friday Fuse. The fireworks begin every Friday as a winner will be drawn every half hour from 6 to 10 p.m. to collect a portion of the $4,000 in cash prizes. It's a great way to ignite your weekend, and you could be earning entries right now while you
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1: Olivia Rodrigo on My 95.7. There was a bootleg copy of Christopher Nolan's The Odyssey. It racked up 2.1 million views in just 2.5 hours on X before a takedown notice appeared and the account was suspended. Are there that many people on X still?

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Tracy in Hermantown wanted to hear the new one by Somber, My Body Isn't Ready. I'm liking that new one, and we'll play it right after 5 seconds of Summer on Y95.7.

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If you've ever wanted to smell like Pepsi, here's your chance. 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

0: Bruno Mars, Risk It All on My 95.7, today's best music. So Pepsi has created a new body wash so you can smell like soda. Delish magazine said they've teamed up with Glamlite to launch a body care line, a body wash, I guess. The line includes Pepsi Vanilla Slushy Body Scrub and Pepsi Wild Cherry Body Wash. 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Do you want to smell like a Pepsi? I guess if that's your thing, that is your thing. There you go. It's My 95.7. If you like hot dogs too, stick around. A good story for you. I'll share. Plus, Ella Langley and Olivia Dean on the way.
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Oscar Mayer Wiener Cake celebrates Wienermobile's 90th birthday. That's kind of awesome. Two tiers, ketchup, mustard, sprinkles, and a Wienermobile topping. It's cake, though. It's not hot dogs. Sounds interesting, I guess. They could make anything into a cake these days. Ella Langley on My 95.

Might see a few scattered showers and thunderstorms tomorrow afternoon. It's going to get warm, though, with highs in the upper 80s. It's My 95.7 playing today's best music with Teddy Swims on the way and 24K gold now.